In January, Cousin Fred, we found him in the attic dead. In February's odd adventure, Father lost his dentures. In March, Fiona had a fright.

In January, Cousin Fred, we found him in the attic dead. In February's odd adventure, Father lost his dentures. In March, Fiona had a fright while coming home alone one night. Some men in a long black car

perhaps he'll walk, and even sort of learn to talk. And in December, Emmy's luck was rotten while singing Die Frau und Schatten. Without warning, lost her voice. A twist of fate.